0: So, it's just unfortunate that she happened to be from the police force, and I think it is right for the police to launch a disciplinary probe into her action. Yeah, because this is actually affecting relationship between two countries, something like that. Okay, yeah, but I think she meant no harm. Okay, I just want to say that. And generally, Malaysians, when we say something, we don't really mean to harm any people. To be fair, okay. Like, I know, people might think that whatever I'm saying now is because I'm Malaysian, I'm trying to defend a Malaysian, but no, actually, sometimes when we say things are bad, because things are bad, not because we want to say something bad about some people or some countries, yeah. So just being truthful. So, just unfortunate that she's from the police force. So yeah, I think it is right for the police force to be launching a probe into her action. Yeah, but overall, I hope that she'll be okay. Yeah, just my personal view. Yeah.
1: Yeah, and how's about their public reaction about this?
0: Actually, Malaysians are actually quite unhappy with whatever she have done because we do not want to present another country or some people as bad. So whatever she has done is actually not very Malaysian. So Malaysians are not comfortable, not happy with it. But I just hope that it will just pass. For me, this is just one passing event that there's no need for so much attention to me. Yeah.
1: I think the situation is quite same in Thailand too. Recently, the Chinese embassy in Bangkok also urged Thai people to avoid to use the term "Grey China" because
0: Yeah, what is Great China?
1: Grey China is mean like Chinese people who involved with grey business or dark business, you know.
0: Oh,
1: Yeah,
0: okay.
1: so we generally say like grey Chinese, you know, grey Chinese, something like this. And recently, the embassy here in Bangkok said that like they should we Thai people should avoid this stereotype term like this.
0: You know, honestly, okay, if not for the Chinese embassy saying this, I wouldn't even know about this term. I've never heard of this at all.
1: Yeah,
0: Okay,
1: because we
0: I'm
1: normally use it
0: pretty,
1: in Thai.
0: to be fair, I'm pretty well educated on China. I was educated in China before, so I know China quite well, but I haven't even heard of this term at all. Until they say it.
1: Right. But I think it's the same. Any like same, how to say, like same point of view that this video clip or this terminology may affect the goodwill of the two countries' bilateral
0: Fair enough.
1: relationship.
0: Yeah, but I never even heard of this before. Gosh.
1: Right. Okay. So let's move to Myanmar.
0: The reason why I included this news is because I just wanted to remind our Thai listeners that even though Malaysia has been engaging with the Burmese authorities, okay, but Malaysia does not recognize the Myanmar administration officially. We have never recognized their legality at all. So even though I think it's not just Malaysia, but the entire ASEAN countries, when it comes to Myanmar, ASEAN has never recognized the current Burmese administration, the current Myanmar administration, as a legal entity. But we need to engage with them because we're trying to help with the situation. And I think rightly pointed out by the Malaysian Foreign Minister Mohammad Hassan, he has said one very important statement is that we need to engage with them because if we do not, there will be a bigger void being left in a political void that could become something that can be capitalized by external powers. Yeah. So what we are saying here is ASEAN is an internal matter, right? And if we do not care, or if since we do not recognize Myanmar and we refuse to engage with the current administration, it could create a political void that

0: foreign administrations can take advantage of, which I think is actually quite insightful, that we must understand that for Myanmar, I think most of ASEAN countries, most of our ASEAN political analysts would also agree that we are actually quite tired about Myanmar,
1: mm-hmm.
0: in the sense that they are always so unstable, they are always in trouble, but we can